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5: 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I told God, I'm like, you know, Lord, I know I'm not regular. I know I'm not like nobody else. Yeah. I knew what I wanted. I just didn't know how to go about it. And everybody around me always say that I was different. So I said, I ain't doing social media no more. I lost like 90,000 followers. I'm good. I ain't doing it no more. And then he just a random day. Just a random day, something went viral. I said, well, God, you got me. I'm back. Yeah. I'm back. And I'm trying to make sure when it's my time, I do some social media, run social media in the heaven.
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1: This is Tara.
0: What's going down, Tara? Hey, what part of town are you calling in from?
1: Teller.
0: Hey, well, congratulations. You are our caller number 9. Woo!
1: Woo!
0: You just won a pair of tickets to see the Kalani World Tour live Wednesday, September 16th at the Dos Equis Pavilion.
1: Yes, sir. I am ready. Oh, my God. That's my girl.
0: If you didn't get a chance to win those tickets to see Kalani live, don't even stress. I got more tickets coming at 8 o'clock. And right at 8:04, I'm going to tell you the exact time to listen to call in.
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2: Yeah, just like the movie. It's all part of the Adult Summer Camp series that we're doing. So for more information, click on the picture of the girl breaking it down in her skates at thebeatdfw.com.
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14: Usher, Chris Brown, is there really a conversation of a versus? 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
12: Yesterday, I watched New Jack City. Do y'all believe I've never saw all New Jack City all the way through?
13: Why not? Real?
12: I've never seen it all the way through. Yesterday, I got a chance to do that. So it got me to thinking, like, some movies, when I see him, I had to sit down, whatever I'm doing. When Juice come on, I'm sitting down. I don't care what I'm doing.
14: Classic.
12: What about you, Shani?
13: See, that's one. Juice, Waiting to Excel.
12: Ooh.
13: Yeah.
14: That's a good man, Savannah.
13: Yeah, Waiting to Excel. Whitney Houston is in there.
12: That's true.
13: Look,
12: that's true.
13: We get to see classic. Her do her thing again. But then one of my other favorites, Love Jones. That's one of my favorite movies of all time.
14: Love Jones is good.
12: Jack Frost.
14: I like Life. Let's Do It Again, I think it is.
12: Oh, that's Bill Cosby.
14: Bill Cosby.
12: Let's do it again. And JJ from Good Times in that, too.
14: Yeah. That's a good one.
12: The Trendsetter, OG Ron C.
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Y'all know what you're doing June 7th, but I know what I'm doing. I'm finna be at Skate Night at Skadium in Arlington. Look, 7 to 10 p.m. It's adults only. And I'm gonna try to do my little backwards skate and find me a little ting at the skate ring. You feel me? But hey, we get into that new 4 1 of 1 dropped last month. So you heard it here first, right here at 97.9 The Beat.

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18: We got the legendary most wanted Nuke in the building. Mama, I made it. I'm here.
19: You probably know him better when you hear this right here, Frost. 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
20: If you from Dallas,
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18: People are always trying to tell me how to talk and what Dallas is and what it's not, and I express how I felt it was. Born and raised in South Dallas, Bundtun, and whoever knocked Bundtun down, we gotta talk. 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
21: My biological father was Mr. Wilson, and they used to give whoopings over there.
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18: I went to Carter, and I went to summer school at Carter. Okay. And then I graduated from Roosevelt High School, baby. Let me go on.
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0: Hey, it's your boy Mac and 97.9 The Beat, the hip hop station, with my homie DJ Scrappy. And look, Scrappy, I need a vacation, so you know what I'm finna do? I'm finna go to the One Voyage Cruise, sailing October 26th through November the 1st. They gonna have a lineup of performers, man. And when I tell you a lineup, I'm talking about like a for real, real deal lineup. It's gonna be T.I., D.L. Hughley, Rick Ross, Keith Sweat, DJ Kid Capri, Pastor Mike Jr. That's not even a quarter of the people that's gonna be performing, man. So, hey, look, if you need a vacation, you're trying to go out, or you're trying to see one of those legendary performers, man, sign up at onevoyagecruise.com to secure your cabin right now. 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
19: Hey, y'all. Oops. 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
7: Come on,
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bro just told me the history of the Dallas Boogie. Saturday Night DJ Wayne just told me the history of the Dallas Boogie. They said you'll walk up to somebody boogieing on them right before you punch them in the face. Yo, that is so crazy. I ain't gonna lie, man. Don Toliver, E85, that is wild.

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2: 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Ooh.
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0: 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Them and the Sean Carters from Reebok.
2: 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Them G-Units was clean.
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28: Pete. Ew, crash landed from another planet, Space Boy Fresh with 97.9 Pete. And today, we're talking about J. Alexander Law. At 1-800-ENGINE, I got Larry in the building. Hey, bro, you had 2 accidents in 6 months?
29: Man, it was rough, but I called J. Alexander Law at 1-800-INJURED, and they were standing on business from the jump. 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
28: I'm sure they kept it real with you. 2 accidents in 6 months? 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
31: Somebody better get her because she out here looking fine. Better pop it because I'm out here popping mine. The way these diamonds hit him. Damn, you're going blind. Let this Don Julio gon' do the trick every time. Lose me, you know that out his mind. Tell her make a hit, she in the stool, just wasting time. If I take it, don't wanna hear no crime. 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

0: 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Follow my boy at I Am DJ Papa Ron, and yours truly at MXCK Music. We clocking out for the night, but don't even chip, cause we got Hollywood Zay and DJ Phil taking over for the overnight mix. So go ahead and roll those windows down and turn that music up. 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
13: 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But I
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13: 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But also, I was at the A-Loft. They got a little computer that's on. They got off the elevator, and it brings you food. And kind of, it's crazy.
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11: You food. At the hotel?
14: It's a DoorDash.
13: Yeah.
15: I've been to Amazon when I used to do the truck thing. 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Just like,
14: 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It's like a little box.
15: It's like a 4x3 with wheels, and it rides the sensors and stuff, keep it from bumping into stuff, but it'll go and drop stuff off and load your truck for you and everything.
12: Yeah, now, Walmart got those too.
11: Walmart,
15: the technology, they making this stuff where this they can work because people don't want to work.
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16: May we please pause for a minute of prayer, because when prayers become a habit, blessings become a daily occurrence. A prayer of gratitude can be as simple as saying or thinking, "Thank you, God. I love you, and I praise your holy name." Prayers can be both spoken and thought, and are really best when that occurs at the same time. Because the essence of prayer is the feeling that is generated, whether it's physical or mental. Just think for a moment about how good it makes you feel when someone expresses their gratitude to you. That feeling of warmth, that is indescribably pleasurable. It just outright makes you happy, regardless of what your mood was before that feeling of joy permeated your very being. Now multiply that feeling of joy by billions, as throughout the world and in countless different languages, we offer up our gratitude to God. Thank you, God. We love you, and we praise your holy name. Amen and hallelujah.
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19: 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I care about how you feel about this. It was dear to your heart. I'm going to cook. I'm going to make you some chicken. She made me the chicken, and it was bleeding. That ain't Rudy's. Oh, yeah. I lost a lot of weight eating Rudy's. It's the grease, you know. It's the grease.
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19: 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Yeah, it's the big beat vegan oil. 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
1: He got the headphones. Ray J doing it.
0: Shawty, what you got?
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1: 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Ooh.
0: What about the G-Unit shoes?
4: Boy, them was the ugly shoes. Them and the Sean Carters from Reeboks.
1: Nice. I was wondering the shoes. Them G-Units was clean, man.
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7: You say you hate these commercials. Get into an accident. I bet you won't hate these commercials no more. I bet you be saying call the dog. You know why? Because you know that dog bite. That's why. You really love the commercials. Tell the truth. You be in the car. Your kids be like, turn it up, mom. 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

0: What you want is some attention? Any accident, make the call. Todd Dog Law.
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15: I remember visiting Dallas when I didn't live here. And the DJ at the time, it was Ushay, played this about 4 or 5 times in Park Avenue.
16: Separate times.
15: Because That's when it was hot. How you do that there? It was super duper hot at that time.
16: Oh, yeah, sir. I broke some speakers with that song.
15: Yeah, the seats in your car.
16: Man, I'm telling you, man. That's one, and you put that one on right today, it's still working.
17: He laid out the blueprint, man, for what Gotti and 50 and a lot of them are doing now.
15: Yeah.
17: He came up, then he went back and started grabbing people.
16: He sure did.
17: And then he had a whole team.
16: Yeah.
17: That's how you do it right there, man. How you do that there?
16: Like he even got Snoop on the roster.
15: That's what I'm saying.
17: Remember that, man? Yeah.
15: Maybe Down For My Ends might be one of the biggest No Limit songs ever.
17: Right.
16: Yes,
15: top
16: sir.
15: Three No Limit. Top three. What you got?
17: Top three. That's definitely one.
16: Down For Mine.
15: Okay, what's the other one?
17: How You Do That There.
16: How You Do That There, number two. I'm a No Limit soldier.
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16: Six Deuce.
15: Come on, man.
18: Might be the coldest MC out of Texas that I've ever heard. His gift was so effortless.
15: Yeah.
18: You know what I mean? He was just talking.
15: Man.
18: He just happened to be within a rhythm, bro.
16: Right.
18: I couldn't have did that record without 6'2".
15: Yeah.
18: Without Uptight.
15: Uptight, what up, boy?
18: Without L Dog. Without Cadillac Seville.
15: Yeah.
18: And that's Dallas and Arlington and Fort Worth on a record, bro. That's what I've been preaching for damn near 20 years.
15: Man,
18: like,
15: you need to put
18: it's
15: that
18: all
15: back.
18: Here.
15: You need to put it's that right
18: here.
15: Back
18: so
15: out.
18: Many talented yeah. kids man. Here. And there's so many dope MCs in Fort Worth, bro.
15: Yeah. Yeah.
18: That don't get, you know, this light. And so, you know, I'm trying to create things.
15: Yeah.
18: Avenues that these kids can use.
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3: Hey, y'all. 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
0: Which had the most impact? 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
0: Frost, what you got? What you got, Frost?
12: I thought Martin was funnier. More of the stars from the culture was on his show.
11: Oh, they were.
12: Like, everybody was on Martin.
11: Everybody.
12: Man. Biggie. I mean, we could go
0: absolutely.
12: On and on.
0: Yeah. They were on Will Smith, too. Let me just tell you real quick. The Fresh Prince had a bigger impact
11: absolutely.
0: Because of the storylines. I'm talking about when Will Daddy left him and he was sitting there crying, talking about why my daddy don't want me no more.
11: Mm-hmm.
0: I'm talking about when Black and White, racial issues.
11: Driving While Black. Remember they got pulled over?
0: Absolutely.
12: Yeah, Prince got serious a lot.
0: The trials and tribulations that we go through as young black teenagers.
11: Uh-huh.
0: That did it for me.
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13: 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Dallas own. Let's give it one time for Big E.
14: Thank you, guys. Thank you.
13: New agency, new flame. How you feel today?
14: I feel good.
13: Yeah.
14: I mean, I feel great. Amazing, actually, if we being real. Yeah.
13: Yeah. So the biggest question on my mind, and this is what I have brought out earlier, Shaq. You don't co-sign many artists. Why Big E?
11: You know, I like to inspire people.
13: Talk to me about it.
11: But I can also be inspired by people.
13: Yeah.
11: So you know I'm a hip-hop head, so I'm flicking, and I see her killing it. So I jump in the DM.
15: Because, listen, she dope. Everybody know Diesel Love Dallas. I've been dealing with Skip for a long time. I've been living here in and out for 20 years. Dallas is great. There's a lot of great dope MCs here in Dallas. And when I heard her spitting, I was like, they're my f***ing go.
13: Yeah, hell yeah. Come on.
15: Like,
13: this is safe space. Hell
15: so
13: yeah.
15: I'm her mentor. Mm-hmm. I'm treating her as if I was her manager. Making sure she's straight. Like, we're not going to put out nothing whack, I can tell you that.
13: I like that.
16: Okay.
15: Yeah.
13: That's a good, that's
15: guaranteed.
13: Yeah,
15: that's the Belt. The champ is here.
17: 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Geraldine Lake.
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0: 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Hustle
1: 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You've been asking for it.
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1: I'm talking about skating. I'm talking about crazy leg, cowboying, skate lines, all that.
2: 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Nobody out the rink.
1: All of the 97.9 The Beat family will be there. Jazzy Black, The Toxic Boys, Space Boy Fresh will be there.
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2: Get ready, put your skates on, and meet us at the Arlington Stadium. 5515 South Cooper Street in the ad. Sunday, June 7th from 7 to 10 p.m. We gonna roll, we gonna bounce, and we gonna have some fun.
1: Yeah, just like the movie. It's all part of the Adult Summer Camp series that we doing. So for more information, click on the picture of the girl breaking it down in her skates at thebeatdfw.com.
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2: 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Still shaking off the effects of Birthday Bash at the State Farm Arena. 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
11: Yeah. But also, I was at the A-Loft. They got a little a computer that's on. They got off the elevator. And it brings you food. It kind of it's crazy.
12: Yeah, I saw that. In
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12: Yeah,
9: you food at the hotel.
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11: Yeah,
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10: Yeah, Walmart got those too.
9: Walmart,
13: the technology, they making this stuff where they can work because people don't want to work.
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1: Ray J.
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3: Yeah.
1: He got the headphones. Ray J doing it.
0: Shawty, what you got?
3: I got Rihanna with Fenty.
1: Oh. Ooh.
0: What about the G-Unit shoes?
2: Boy, them was the ugly shoes. Them and the Sean Carters from Reebok.
1: Nice. I was wondering the shoes. Them G-Units was clean, man.
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0: And this is why music videos are so powerful, because every time I hear the song, I can't help but think about our girl, Jhené Craig from Love Island. Are you ready for Love Island to come back again? I've been seeing little snippets and such. Tell me all about it on my socials at Eskirby Lozano, Eskirby Lozano. But the song's still a bop too. So one time for the one time for Key Glock with She Ready right here on 97.9 The Beat, the hip hop station. And the best place to be popping off your summer, baby, because we've been paying people left and right. We've had events already popping off and more events coming up in the next week or so. So make sure that you're tapped in again with us on social media at 97.9 The Beat. And speaking of being outside, baby, we want you to get outside and enjoy you some Kehlani when she tap in for her Kehlani World Tour coming to town on September 16th over at the Dos Equis Pavilion in South Dallas. A hell lineup stack, too. We talking Duran Bernard, Isaiah Hurton, the artist, and obviously our girl Kehlani looking phenomenal as per usual. And if you know you need them tickets, baby, your chance to get them is coming up real quick, because we definitely up in a winning weekend. Plus, me, Kirby Lozano, wants to make sure that you are all up in El Barrio, in the hood, knowing all the news you need to know when it comes to Latinos and really just good events in general. 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
6: When last time you been to your family reunion?
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9: About 15 years.
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7: Ooh.
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6: Frost, where your reunion?
8: Glendale.
6: Man.
7: Glendale. That's I'm going to go nice Bachman Lake. White Ooh. White Lake.
9: That's my park. That's where, yeah, that's where I grew up over there. But Keast wouldn't be bad because you got all day long. You got all that room.
8: Man, they got some new stuff over there. Look good over there.
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7: Y'all can't forget about the ad, Cravens Park down there where they got the, all them basketball goals.
6: Well, you can always to go to the Forney Community Park where I live at. 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
7: Only thing is, if you don't have your license, your insurance, and your tags, you might spend the night in Forney. 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
0: So I got to introduce a four straight out the mud, man. From right here in the Triple D.
2: The west side on the best side.
0: Come on.
2: West side, darling.
3: Come on, man.
2: Talk about it, man.
0: She got that hunger. She got that pain. She got that sound. Mm-hmm. More importantly, she got that authenticity and that experience. And she one of our own. Dallas own. Let's give it one time for Big E.
4: Thank you, guys. Thank you.
0: New energy, new flame. How you feel today?
4: I feel good.
0: Yeah.
4: I mean, I feel great. Amazing, actually, if we being real. Yeah.
0: Yeah. So, the biggest question on my mind, and this is what I had brought out earlier, Shaq, you don't co-sign many artists. Why Big E?
2: You know, I like to inspire people.
0: Talk to me about it.
2: But I can also be inspired by people.
0: Yeah.
2: So, you know, I'm a hip-hop head, so I'm flicking, and I see her killing it. So I jump in the DM. Because, listen, she's dope. Everybody know Diesel Love Dallas. I've been dealing with Skip for a long time. I've been living here in and out for 20 years. Dallas is great. There's a lot of great, dope MCs here in Dallas. And when I heard her spitting, I was like, there my f***ing go.
0: Yeah, hell yeah. Come on.
2: Like,
0: this
2: go.
0: Is safe
2: so,
0: space.
2: So
0: yeah.
2: I'm her mentor.
0: Mm-hmm.
2: I'm treating her as if I was her manager.
0: I love
2: making
0: that.
2: Sure she's straight. Like, we're not going to put out nothing whack, I can tell you that.
0: I like that.
3: Okay.
2: Yeah.
0: That's a good, that's
2: guaranteed.
3: Yeah, that's a win.
2: Belt.
0: That's
2: it. The champ is here.
5: 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So the question is, are you in the right room for what's next? 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
0: With Six Deuce?
6: Bro.
2: Six
0: Come
2: Deuce.
0: Come on, man.
6: Might be the coldest MC out of Texas that I've ever heard. His gift was so effortless.
0: Yeah.
6: You know what I mean? He was just talking.
0: Man.
6: He just happened to be within a rhythm, bro.
2: Right.
6: I couldn't have did that record without 6'2".
0: Yeah.
6: Without Uptight.
0: Uptight, what up, boy?
6: Without L Dog. Without Cadillac Seville.
0: Yeah.
6: And that's Dallas and Arlington and Fort Worth on a record, bro. That's what I've been preaching for damn near 20 years.
0: Man,
6: like,
0: you need to put
6: it's
0: that
6: all
0: back.
6: Here.
0: You need to put
3: it's
0: that
3: right here.
6: There's so
3: out.
6: Many talented
0: yeah.
6: kids
0: man.
6: Here. And there's so many dope MCs in Fort Worth, bro.
0: Yeah, yeah.
6: That don't get, you know, this light. And so, you know, I'm trying to create things.
0: Yeah.
6: Avenues that these kids can use.
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0: Come
2: Deuce.
0: Come on, man.
6: Might be the coldest MC out of Texas that I've ever heard. His gift was so effortless.
0: Yeah.
6: You know
0: yeah.
6: what I mean? He was just talking.
0: Man.
6: He just happened to be within a rhythm, bro.
2: Right.
6: I couldn't have did that record without 6'2".
0: Yeah.
6: Without Uptight.
0: Uptight, what up, boy?
6: Without L Dog. Without Cadillac Seville.
0: Yeah.
6: And that's Dallas and Arlington and Fort Worth on a record, bro. That's what I've been preaching for damn near 20 years.
0: Man,
6: like,
0: you need to put
6: it's
0: that
6: all
0: back.
6: Here.
0: You need to put
2: it's
0: that
2: right
0: back.
2: Here.
6: There's so
2: back
6: many
2: out.
6: Talented
0: yeah.
6: kids
0: man.
6: Here. And there's so many dope MCs in Fort Worth, bro.
0: Yeah, yeah.
6: That don't get, you know, this light. And so, you know, I'm trying to create things.
0: Yeah.
6: Avenues that these kids can use.
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0: little bit of Migos, Restless Spirit Takeoff, and Uzi Vert with Bad and Bougie right here on 97.9 The Beats, the hip hop station, and the station that likes to keep you outside, turning up for the summer. I'm Kirby Lozano, and I want to thank everybody who turned up with me yesterday at the Carne Asada Fest 2026. It was a time. If you missed any parts of it, make sure to tap with me at Eskirby Lozano, Eskirby Lozano, so you know how much fun that I have, and you have, and we can have together. Hopefully, you won't miss our next date, because we have a date night coming up. Me and you and all of our adult friends, too, because it's the adult skate night party happening next Sunday, June 7th at Arlington Stadium. That's right. You don't want to miss any part of it, because not only is all the Beat personalities going to be there, it's going to be music, vibes, lots of fun, and taking you back to the days when the stadium was extra popping. Tickets are going fast, so make sure that you log on to thebeatdfw.com/adult-summer-camp to get your tickets right now. And also get into the habit of getting you some tickets, because I have not two, but four exclusive tickets for you to see Kaylani. If you want those details on the show coming up, you already know I got them waiting for you. 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
9: 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Y'all ready?
10: Because we struggling.
9: Please get in here. 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Y'all
10: I'm
9: ready?
10: Listen, it is.
9: All right. Coming at number five. You. Number four. You. He wants you. That's it.
10: But he gets you every day, right?
9: Number three. You. He wants you. Number four.
10: You.
9: Yeah. No. And coming at that number one spot.
11: Come on now.
9: I should play some Soulja Boy.
12: You!
9: We don't care about no wallet.
11: Nope.
9: No cologne.
11: Nope.
9: No. Well, edible arrangements if it's you.
11: I see what you did there. I like it.
9: We want you.
11: That's it.
9: We don't want no chocolates.
11: Nope.
9: Unless you're covered in them. Keep it simple, ladies.
11: Come on now.
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0: Gunna with the F You Mean right here on 97.9 The Beat. It is the hip hop station, the station to really tap into if you want to pop up your summer the right way. That's right, because not only do we have exclusive tickets, we also want to make sure that you stay paid too. Matter of fact, right now you can get $500 plus tickets to see T.I. and Summer Walker. That's two separate shows with some icons and some cash money to back you up too. So if you want to see them perform live, make sure that you text 500, that's 500, to 24042. That's the number 500-500 to the number 24042. Or you can head over to the social medias and follow us at 97.9 The Beat. There's also a link in the bio that'll get you into that 500 and two pairs of tickets too. And if you're going to be on the social medias, you might as well look up me, your girl, Kirby Lozano at Skidby Lozano, Eskirby Lozano. And please note, not only am I team follow back, I also want to slide up under your comment section and give you all the hype that I know you deserve. And you also deserve some more tickets too, because we got a winning weekend coming through for you. That's right, Kehlani World Tour is coming to town. And make sure you stick around, because my pilot P Skills got you some exclusive tickets with your big blue station. 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
2: Shawty, would you get in the Uber with nobody driving?
0: 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Nope.
2: TDK, you said you've been in it.
4: 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But I
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4: 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But also, I was at the A-Loft. They got a little computer that's on. They got off the elevator, and it brings you food. And kind of, it's crazy.
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2: Wait, the robot bring you food?
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2: You food. At the hotel?
5: It's a DoorDash.
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2: Walmart,
6: the technology, they making this stuff where they can work because people don't want to work.
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0: Take me through there. If that song came on at your prom, this year sometime, some school year moment, you found yourself throwing your fist in the air like I'm doing right now in the studio right now. Taking you through there, Metro Boomin. Come on now. Why can't these Quavo Risky? 97.9 to be, man, the hip hop station. And yes, it is definitely Sunday fun day. And I'm trying to take you through there. All right, the right way, flyway, man. Hold it down for my girl, Vicky J. And, you know, we showing love to the city all day today, man. All right, from the left to the right. And basically what I'm saying is, if you got Instagram, me and Kirbiana, we just had a little tap in with Kalani. And we want you to see our experience right now on our IG. And if you in the car, you ride, you like, dang, peace kids, say they got a video with Kalani. Yes. Matter of fact, if you do this, all right, I need the first purse right now. All right, just put 9 airplanes and tag me, all right, under the 97.9 post. I'm going to hook you with some Kalani tickets. Simple as that, all right? Real simple. Look at our IG. Hit the follow button. Make sure you follow us on IG. Come on now. Add 979 to beat. All right, and literally, put 9 airplanes, okay? So I know you tapped in. All right, first person to do that, I got you. All right, tag me so I can see it at PSkillsFlow. PSKILLZFLO. All right, you're going to see the post under there anyway, but be great. And let's vibe out all day today. Sunday fun day, all right? I know gas is expensive, so we're trying to give you free tickets. So you ain't got to buy your place. You know, buy yourself into nowhere. 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Let's go.
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3: All right. Coming at number 5. You. Number 4. You. He wants you. 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
3: Number 3. You. He wants you. Number 4.
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3: 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No. And coming at that number 1 spot.
5: Come on now.
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13: Oh, my God.
16: My girl had went home that night, said, baby, you know what? I care about how you feel about this. It was dear to your heart. I'm gonna cook. I'm gonna make you some chicken. She made me the chicken, and it was bleeding.
13: Oh,
16: that ain't Rudy's. Oh, yeah. I lost a lot of weight eating Rudy's. It's the grease, you know. It's the grease.
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16: Yeah, the extra. Yeah, it's the big beat vegan oil. Okay.
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0: His mama named him Lil Dominique. You know him as Lil Baby. 97.9 The Beat, the hip hop station. In a minute. Now, in a minute, less than a minute, I need a winner, though, man. I'm trying to get you to go see Kalani, all right? Now, me and Kirbiana, we put our thinking powers together, and we put a little video up on our Instagram at 979TheBeat. Of course, you already follow us, okay? Now, of course, I got tickets, all right? I got a pair of passes, all right? I need the first person, okay? That can, I need you to comment, all right? It's Mo3 birthday, too, so I'm gonna make it all make sense. Go comment 3 monkey emojis, okay? And tag me under that last post, me and Kirbiana. All right, you want to go to Kalani for free? I need the first person to do it, all right? At 979TheBeat, hit the follow button. Make sure you follow us, all right? And put 3 monkey emojis and tag it. It's all yours. First one to do it, win. Let's vibe it out.
1: Man, hold up. 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
2: 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Nobody out the ring.
1: 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Jazzy Black, the Toxic Boys, Space Boy Fresh will be there.
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1: 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It's going to be really overly loaded, man. I'm telling you. All right, we're actually 7 days out. I already checked the forecast. Next week around this time, we're going to be getting ready to go to the pop-out. What's the pop-out? I'm talking about popping out over there at the official 97.9 Adult Summer Camp, okay? Skate night, baby. Hey, man, Adult Skate Night is going down. We're actually going to be in Arlington. All right, I got my skates in the studio, okay? If you know anything about P-Skills, that's how I got my start in radio in Dallas, all right, with these pair of skates. So, you know, I'm ready, okay? Again, man, this is next Sunday. Next Sunday, Funday, man. Tell a friend. I got the full flyer right now on our IG at 979TheBeat. It's pinned at the top. So as you're hearing this, go send it to one of your best friends. Okay, we're gonna be safe. We're gonna have a nice little fun next week, man. Again, the skate night, adult skate night. Okay, grown folks only. Okay, Arlington Stadium is the place to be. All right, South Cooper Road. Okay, come on, be great. Tell a friend to tell a friend. You know we outside for the summer. You know what I'm saying? We got some special guests live through. You might be able to skate your way into some Kalani tickets or something. All right, we blasting out all the love, all right, and our events this summer. So be ready. Adult Summer Camp, survive next Sunday. Your pile of peace skills and the whole family gonna be there. What you doing?
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13: Oh my God, where's he going? 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
25: 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Hey, bro, you had 2 accidents in 6 months?
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0: 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I was surprised by the first check, but man, the second check was even bigger.
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25: Not your own business, Larry.
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0: All she needed was a, ooh, yeah. Come on now. Kalani, fold it. Yeah, you know her real name is Kalani Ashley Parrish. All right, now that's a good little win for you, man, because you win tickets to see her all weekend. But on top of that, the winning don't stop there. Okay, even now, if you want to be great, you want to win $500, all right, your chances is right there in front of you, man. T.I. and Summer Walker tickets up for grab, too. You simply just got to use your cell phone. All right, hit the link in our bio. All right, then take you right there. Or just text 500 to 24042. Again, man, $500 up for grabs, okay, and some T.I. Summer Walker tickets, okay? You just simply got to text 500 to 24042. All right, it's your Power Peace Kid. You just vibing out. Now, if you want to know about some winning some Kalani tickets, well, I'm glad you nosy, and I'm glad you asked, because here go the comment section right here.
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9: Check me out, man. I'm here with Big Boss Vet talking about how long 97.9 The Beat has really been putting it down and supporting her. Vet, you remember?
10: Tracy seen me when I was nothing. You remember,
9: bro,
10: that? I was coming up.
9: Yes,
10: like,
9: bro.
10: Yeah, like, I remember when I first, like, spoke to you and, like, I was, like, still up coming. Like, I was still living in a condo, you know. I was in my city, like, I was, like, you know, bubbling. And now, we up.
9: Man, say we up like Granny Blood Pressure and you doing your thing. You touring, Nick Cannon, movies now, even acting. Like, we so proud of you, girl. I mean, wait, can I even talk about the movie or?
10: Another movie wanted as well, but I cannot say the movie yet, but.
9: I want to know so bad.
10: I do too.
9: I want to know so bad.
10: I want to tell
9: you
10: so bad.
9: I just want to know so bad.
10: I want to tell you so bad, but I can't. You know, I can't. But just know bigger and better things are coming. Like,
9: that's it. Let's give it up for Big Boss Matt, y'all. Yes, sir.
11: Girl, you won't believe what just happened.
12: What?
11: I just got hit.
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See, if it's new, it's for you. Okay, even though there's no, they say if it's free, then it's for me. Come on, Summer Walker, Heart of a Woman. All right, you could be wanting to see her up close and personal just by texting, 500 to 24042. Yeah, man, because we gave out some money last week, and the money don't stop around here. $500 up for grabs just by putting your 2 cents in. All right, link in our bio, or just literally text 500 to 24042. Go see Summer Walker.

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0: Big Bang TDK and the legendary Sit Down with the DOC. This is probably one of the best instrumentals ever. Shout out Organized Noise. Doc know what I'm talking about right now. The album was Deuce.
5: Okay.
0: TDK, you just played DFW. That is one of my favorite songs ever.
5: Yes, sir.
0: West Side, home of the Jackers.
12: Yeah,
0: because some of these brothers is bad actors.
12: Oh, my
0: God. The stuff that keep you caught up in the rapture.
5: Keep going.
0: Because I just want the green like the Masters. I'm watching brothers do it backwards.
5: Backwards.
0: Doc, you don't understand. One time me and you was on MySpace, and I wrote that whole song to you on MySpace. Do you remember that? Do you remember that, bro? On MySpace, I hit you.
12: You was busting that song.
0: Come on, man.
12: You was hitting that.
0: Man, hold it. You know my name.
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2: TDK, that's what it is, right?
0: Yes, sir. My uncle George Wallace is here, baby. Legendary comedian. Family.
2: We are here together. We're having fun, and we're going to continue this reunion tonight at the club.
0: Absolutely.
2: Yes. At the Improv.
0: You still got time to get there. Improv Ticks. Get the tickets.
2: You don't even have to take a shower. Just come on down there right now.
3: Take a shower.
2: No, you don't.
3: Take a shower. We got to sit too close. Them seats be this close. You be tight up in there.
2: Take a bath. She says take a shower before you come out here. I don't care.
0: That's the Improv in Arlington. We less than an hour away. You probably need to head on up there now.
3: All right, so I'm going to ask you a question and just say the first thing that comes to your mind. You're in the grocery store and someone recognizes you, but they can't remember your name. What do they call you?
2: You, mister, I know you. You. Hey, mister, they call me Unc. I'm not young, but there's a damn good chance I might be your daddy. Go ahead.
0: Ooh, I got one. Top sitcoms of all time.
2: Well, listen, over the years, I'm old school, and certainly I'm going to tell you why I do comedy. It's a man named Red Fox.
0: Okay.
2: Mm. And so you know where I'm going to go with that. That's number one. And I tell you what, that's why I wrote my show, Clean Slate. I wanted to reboot Sanford and Son.
0: Yeah.
2: But Norman Lear says no. The white writer says no. Get something different. That's why I came up with Sanford and Daughter.
0: Oh, I didn't know that.
2: That's what Clean Slate is. Okay. So Red Fox, Sanford and Son, number one of all time.
0: Yeah.
2: Okay.
3: Who is funnier in real life than people would expect?
2: Somebody in your family. Like my Uncle Bo, he the biggest liar ever. And he would ask you a question and answer it at the same time. I never will forget. He would, how y'all get up here, walk? He would ask you a question. Like,
0: where your
2: dad at work? Where your dad at work? Yeah. What your kids doing home? Ain't no school today? He would ask you, why you walking like that, boy? Your feet hurt?
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0: 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Man, hold up. You've been asking for it.
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0: 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I'm talking about skating. I'm talking about crazy leg, cowboying, skate lines, all that.
3: Don't get carried away, B. We don't have time to be carried. Nobody at the rink.
0: 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Jazzy Black, the Toxic Boys, Space Boy Fresh will be there.
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0: Man.
3: 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Sunday, June 7th from 7 to 10 p.m. We gonna roll, we gonna bounce, and we gonna have some fun.
0: Yeah, just like the movie. It's all part of the Adult Summer Camp series that we doing. 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
0: Your story about how you just, you know, just you kind of just threw your hat up and just did it one time, right?
6: Yeah,
0: The whole If You from Dallas thing.
6: Yeah, I lost all my social media. I told God, I'm like, you know, Lord, I know I'm not regular. I know I'm not like nobody else. Yeah. I knew what I wanted. I just didn't know how to go about it. And everybody around me, I always say that I was different. So I said, I ain't doing social media no more. I lost like 90,000 followers. I'm good. I ain't doing it no more. And then he just a random day. Just a random day, something went viral. I said, well, God, you got me. I'm back. Yeah. I'm back. And I'm trying to make sure when it's my time, I do some social media, run social media in heaven.
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